0: WDR 2.
1: How can I not leak it? I look so good, you look so good, maybe we should all leak it together. 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You only live once, let the people see.

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I heard you moved to Austin, got an apartment and settled down. And every once in a while, I start texting, write a paragraph, but then I delete the message. 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

0: 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Sommer im Westen.
1: When I met you in the summer, to my heartbeat sound, we fell in love as the leaves turn

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Dr. L, well, we got to help, yeah. There's no need to cry, yeah. Dr. L, well, we got to help, yeah.

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And whosoever shall be found without the soul for

0: 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Hausparty.
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